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2: 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And I am back. I know I was gone last week. I was out of town and taking some vacation time off. But I am back with some more amazing music. Now tonight I do have about 16 new tracks for you guys to enjoy along with your requests. So make sure you guys are tuning in. A lot of great music. Everything from trance to techno, house, drum and bass, chill out, new age. Tracks from way back in the late 90s, early 90s, mid 90s, early 2000s, all the great stuff. And of course, the track's being released this week, so a lot of great music. And of course, we are live in the mix. I'm here in the studio mixing it up for you guys live on the spot. So if you guys want to request a track and have it with me, I'll get it in the mix for you guys. If you guys want to call in, or code 559-264-9191. This is Radio Bilingüe with the best of electronic transmission. Every single Friday from 9 p.m. till midnight, bringing the best in electronic music, including synthwave, new disco, and all that great stuff. This track's being requested by Mandy from Fresno. This is Mauro Picotto going with a track from his releases way back in the early 2000s with a track called Pulsar. This is the Picotto T mix, and I'll be mixing in with a new brand new track by Mauro Picotto, just got released this week. So, new track by Picotto still be released many, many years later. A lot of great tracks. So, enjoy the show, enjoy the music. And here we go with Mauro Picotto, Pulsar. We are live in the mix. It is another Midway.

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2: And we're back in the mix of trance here in the electronic transmission, playing the best in dance music. 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Let's continue with some Mata Pocoto, but this is brand new for the week. Brand new Mata Pocoto for 2026. Here we go.

ending track for tonight. This is Euphoric Rhapsody by Tony Conway. Brand new for tonight. Uplifting trance on 140 BPM. 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

we're live. The Mix More Trans here in the Electronica Mission. It's a brand new track called Twilight City. And it's by Fusion. And Lone Skill. And then for the, at the track of the week, I put in last 2 weeks ago, but such a good track that I'm going to make it the track of the week. It's a brand new one by Fuenca called Nitidius, the Doppenberg Mix. And I'll be mixing after this one, I'll be mixing after this track. So make sure you guys are tuned in. This is more Trans Live in the Mix at 140 BPM. We are live in the mix. Let's dance.

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9-2-6-4-91-91. I am here live mixing. That's right. Any comments, questions, requests, give me a call. Deal with the new tracks for tonight. Here we go.

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1: It's actually shortened, Terry. My real last name is Galifianakisberg. So, you know, that's an exclusive for your show.
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Okay, we're back in the mix on Trance here in the Nick Pontiac Transmission. Any comments, questions, requests, 559-264-9191. Continue with the new tracks for tonight. Tracks you won't hear anywhere else but here in the Nick Transmission with the Trance here live in the mix. Celebrating 26 years in 2026, that's right. 26 years of amazing music every single Friday here on Driving Way. This is more Trance live in the mix.

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1: Oh yeah, you mean this one.

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I got sushi. 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From Monday to Sunday, whatever you need, I got sushi.

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be out of town next week again. Trying to get some time off during the summer before the kids go back to school. And, yeah, so I'll be in Santa Barbara next Friday, so I won't be here. I will be out of town. The show will still be here, though. It'll just be a pre-recorded program, so make sure you guys tune in. But then I'll be back the week after that, so I'm trying to do keep my vacations kind of separate, kind of spread apart, so that way I could do at least give you some live shows, right? Not be gone for like 2-3 weeks in a row. So, yeah. All right, guys. So, once again, thanks for tuning in. I got another half an hour left here in the program. If you guys want to call in and request a few tracks, it's been a little slow tonight for the callers. But if you want to call in, 559-264-9191. Let's do some little house music. Here you go. Live in the mix.

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All right, you guys, Deprivation Inclusion Nest program. Hope you guys enjoyed the show tonight. Thanks for all the callers who called in towards the end of the program. Usually, whenever I'm off for a week, right? Usually that week, that program after, not a lot of people call in, probably because they think that I'm not here. Well, I'm here tonight, but next week I'm going to take the weekend off. I'll be down in SoCal, and trying to catch up on my vacation time during the end here, the end of the summer, before the kids go back to school, and then all the craziness happens continues for the rest of the year. So I'm trying to get some more time off. So next week I won't be here, but I'll be back the week after that, all right? And after that, it'll be pretty much straightforward for the next few weeks after that. So, all right, so thanks for tuning in again. Thanks for all the calls you called in. If you guys want to send me some email, omartrans@aol.com. I think I've had that email since like 96. It still works, so I'm still using it, right? It's an oldie but goodie. If you want to just send me an email about talking about music, artists, you want a track list, do that. Send me that email. Also, you could also look us up on Facebook. Look up Electronic Transmission. And with that said, that's pretty much it. I'm going to play a few more last tracks that I've still got to play, new tracks, and then that'll be it for tonight. So once again, thanks for calling in. Thanks for all the callers who called in, and thanks for listening. And that's pretty much it. All right, guys. Have fun. Take care. God bless. Have a safe weekend. See ya.

the land of darkness. Whatever happens to us will never bring us down. We are ready to rave.

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0: Anonymous. That's Compa in the Mix. It's about 1:14, Tiempo Califas, as you're locked into Radio Bilingue. As we're over here doing a trial run on TikTok, I'm doing a live feed, literally. I've never done it before, but I was scared right off the bat. Sam Bowen, Metal Metal, checked in right off the bat. Sam Villa Gomez. He goes, let me see. He goes, hey, Raul, this is Sam and Martha Villa Gomez as they are locked into Radio Bilingue. And all the way from Fowler, California, we got Yvonne Hernandez. Awesome. We are connected. That's all you got to do. Go to TikTok. Go to the live. I got a no, not Adam, no Adam today. I don't know about that. I have to figure out how this works so we could control the airwaves. We also have Salud Musicales going out too. This is Patrick Molina. Patrick Molina requested some Lo Más Reciente de Grupo Vidal. So we'll be hooking it up in just a bit. Oh no, Adam figured it out. This guy jumped on it like real quick. ¿Quién más tenemos? We also have Salud Musicales going out to Mr. Fred Delgado, Mr. Ruff. That guy right there, he is poolside with a cold luna fría. And Gabriel El Wannabe López, he's indisposed. He's locked into Radio Bilingue. We also got Joe Popi Morales. He goes, hola. On a road trip down south, locked in. Great música. Enjoying it. Seguro que sí. ¿Quién más tenemos? We also have Mr. Luis Patlan checking in. And then we have también este Emilio Botello. He's out there in Morro Bay with Los Carnales, his brother. Randy Botello, Tom Botello, Holly. I'm going to have to take a look at the video. A ver quién más anda por ahí. Let's see. A ver quién más checked in here. Like I said, a simple check-in gets you a shout-out. It's another way. Instead of Facebook, we're using TikTok. And I have a TikTok Live, so I'm still figuring it out, so bear with me. But I see as your names come up, I could send you a shout-out or request, whatever the case may be. And don't forget, if you go to the upper left corner, le picas, the ratings go up like Adam. As you're locked into Radio Bilingue, vamos a darle shine a lo que te traje chencha. Oh, so we're going right back. We'll be right back right after this. We got a special announcement, but we're going to hold off till next week. We got some, how would I say? We'll let the cat out of the bag next week, so stay tuned. We'll be teasing you, obviously, pero vamos a ver. We also have much more. There's a, let's see, BBY21 invites me to co-host. A ver. No, I'm not going to jump on that. I'm not ready for that right now. Vamos a darle shine, because then Adam will get on the... Adam want to get in, and they're like, no, hombre, cállate. We'll be right back right after this. Oh, before I forget, ya casi se me las canicas. This was, we got Marta Villa Gomez checking in. And she says, hey, Raul, we'd like to wish my dad a happy 85th birthday. This is from all of us. Dad, we love you, and we are blessed to celebrate another year with you. May God bless you. As always, y salud. Then we also have, I had seen on this, el tocayo. He had sent me a text like way early, but he wanted to make sure he got it taken care of. And I go, oh my God, you disappeared? You must have dropped down way down. But either way, I'll be taking care of your dedication and request in just a bit. We'll be right back right after this.
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Again, it's about 1:20 in the afternoon, Tiempo Califas, as we are live in todo color right here on TikTok. Man, we are doing a trial run. And you know what? This thing has taken off like wildfire, which is great. Like, we got Salud Musical is going to Cece in Visalia, California. And then we also got, this is Lucy, and Jesse says, can you please play La Única Estrella since I found you? We'll hook you up in just a bit. Salud Musical is going to Jesse. And who else do we got here? We also got 674050. It's locked into Radio Bilingüe. I can hear you loud and clear. Thank you very much. We also have, let's see, if you could change your name to your name, and that would help out drastically. We could send you saludos musicales. Like Sambo, it'd be Sam and Marta Villa Gomez, as they are locked into Radio Bilingüe. And all the way from Fowler, California, we have Yvonne M. Hernandez locked into Radio Bilingüe. Thank you for being a part of Radio Bilingüe. As Adam said, he checked in, but I haven't seen nothing yet. Pero so far, so good. Me persino. Me voy a persinar desde ahorita. And then, let's see. We also got Ortiz. Shelly Gurley joined in. We also have, and let me see, there was a couple of more dedications that came through. That was Joe Pompey Morales. He goes, 40th anniversary for Sal and Lou Orozco. A happy anniversary and mucho más. Adam is checking in through the other way around. He found the back door. It's me, yes. Marta Diego is la one and only, as she's locked into Radio Bilingüe. Continuamos con más y más música. We're going to go right to the música. Lo que te traje, Chencha. Vamos a darle shine. Up next, ¿qué tenemos? We got Emilio Navarez. Lo dice tu mirada. Se llama el tema. As you're locked into Radio Bilingüe, suénale, carnal. Keep your ears out, porque, man, I hear there's a comeback.

Tomás, Emilio de Vera. Up next, we got some Xavier Hernandez. Quiero que vuelva, se llama el tema. It's about 125 Tiempo Califas. As you're locked into Radio Bilingüe, suena de carnal. We also got El Mero Mero checking in, Luis Patlan. This is part of his playlist. Vamos a darle shine.

Next, we got some Joe Leal. Cuando se llama el tema, we also got Abel Gallardo locked into Radio Bilingüe. Want to hear some Bobby Naranjo en Dirección? We're going to hook it up in just a bit. We also want to acknowledge Youth Que Falleció left us with all kinds of great music.

Enjoy naman sa mga resente de Joliet. Agot dito lang, kwando? It's about 1:38, that's what time it is. Up next, Lomar is into the Rick Valderrama y La Patria. This is featuring Oscar.

0: nomás, lo más reciente de Rick Valderrama y La Patria, featuring Oscar G. Up next, we got some Bobby Naranjo, René Cerata. Que descanse en paz, Bobby Naranjo left with all kinds of wonderful music. El tema de la Hoy TV.
1: Hey, Green Eyes.
0: Like Mr. Mickey Bam Bam Bettis, all the way from Monterey County. Solo musical is going up to him, Adam Sanchez. We have Carol Pérez, Rachel Garza Patlett.

Once again, that's Bobby Naranjo and Rene Serrata. Hoy Te Vi, taking you back to the day, 144. And we're talking about Bobby Naranjo, who recently passed away. Mr. Abel Gallardo, thank you for reminding me. We kind of want to make it this whole show a tribute to him, because he left us with all kinds of great music. Abel Gallardo checking in. He goes, good afternoon, Kana. If you could please play a couple of songs from Bobby Naranjo and Direccion. Says, I know you are aware that Bobby passed away a couple of days ago, and he left a lasting legacy in Tejano music. And when he comes to, when he came in 2001 with Jesse Rata, Bobby kicked it. Yes, sabes, I can't say that, pero como sea, on the chromatic accordion. Oh man, you know it, carnal. We're not done yet. We're gonna still continue with that música. We also have some música that's gone to Patrick Molina. He goes, the song she sings is she's from Texas also. Okay, so I have to look that up. We also had Gabriel and Wannabe Lopez. I like the song with the ladies from AJ Castillo and I believe Gabriela. But I got that off of Apple Music. So connected there, so vamos a darle shine. We also got, like I said, just so you know, I'm doing a trial run here on TikTok. I figured out a way we're doing it live. And like I said, a simple shout out. We have Mickey Bam Bam Perez all the way from Monterey County, locked into Radio Bilingue. The beautiful weather over there. No hombre, bring some of that over here, that coastal weather. He's over here chiming in with Adam Sanchez. Oh my God, little do you know, brother. Are you sure you want to go there? We also got, Carol Martinez Perez. She wants to hear some Veneno. And then Rachel Garza Patlin. She goes, Treme. I go, yes. And she's locked into Radio Bilingue. We also got Diane and Quote. I am quoting her. She says, how about them Cowboys? LOL. Man, you are up to no good. Also, we got Roro. What's happening? He goes, what's up, bro? Can you play the song I Love You and Chingles by Christine Cruz? I'm going to see what I could do with it. We also got Yvonne M. Hernandez. He goes, how long have you been doing the show? Woo! It goes like, woo! Way back. Been doing it for over 37 years when Alma was here. I think I came in 97 or something to that effect. And even when Radio Bilingue first started, my brother was doing. He's the one that influenced me and my deals and all that. Joe Alvarez. So, yes, I was. The rest is history. And let's see this. I was Rachel. She says, I was hoping it was Facebook Live. Me too. You know, kidding. And then this, Diane says, on Facebook, I am Francis. Okay, I know exactly who you are. Oh, Pachito, what's happening? As he's locked into Radio Bilingue, we're figuring this all out. Getting you all chimed in, like, wow, this works wonders. Then we got Juan Cano, also known as Tejano Cano, and Cecilia, as they're locked into Radio Bilingue. He goes, yes, exactly, they're locked in, como siempre. You're welcome, Mr. Abel Gallardo. Buena gente. We go way back, man. Our familias. And continuamos con más y más música. Vamos a la shine. Look at the traje chencha. Don't forget, at the top of the hour, we also have another compa in the mix. Straight up 2 o'clock, Tiempo Califa. Says you're locked into Radio Bilingue. And then we also have a happy, happy birthday on behalf of Mr. Raul El Tocayo Oliva. He says, please wish my lovely wife, Melissa Oliva, a happy birthday. This is from Raul Sebastian and Nikki Oliva. Muchas gracias. Right back at you, canal. Vamos a darle shine a lo que te traje, chencha. What do we got up next? Up next, how about some more? We got some. This is Jesse Serrata, Bobby Naranjo, and Rene Serrata. Un pedacito del cielo azul, going all the way to Monterey County and Morro Bay. That'd be los

got some Kenya, algo trao. Si tu amor se llama el tema. We also got Carol Bettis locked into Rather Language says, go Niners. Oh, no, she didn't. Yes, she did. Also, we got DJ Wannabe, Gable and Wannabe Lopez locked into Rather Language, part of Tejano Network, radio.com. Bam Bam, all the way from Salinas, California, Monterey County. We're not done yet, Raza. Continuamos con más y más música as Adam Sanchez is poking at at Gable and Wannabe Lopez as Woody. He calls him Woody, which would be Gable calling Adam Woody. You'll figure it out.

0: 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That is a great question.
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0: Mr. Fred Degas, all the way from Bakersfield, California. I agree with Gabriel. He says this guy needs TikTok. This way he could hook up, be live, y en todo color. Nombre, shut up. I tell you, you got to see behind the scenes. If you're on TikTok, you could read all of this. And it's just like amazing. All you got to do is look up Rallo Malo, or you can look up Raul Lozada, one or another. And then boom, bam, bing, you are connected. Literally, like Teresa Ann Santos, she's part of Radio Bilingue. And we also have DJ Gabriel and Wannabe and Adam Sanchez going back and forth. That's right. We also got Bam Bam in Middle Middle. That's Mickey Perez from Monterey County. Vamos a darle shine. Continuamos con más y más música. We'll be right back right after this.
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0: We're back once again right here on Radio Bilingüe. It's about 2:17, Tiempo Califas. As we got el señor Cachetón, Carlos López, checking in. He goes, what's happening? Literally, as he's locked into Radio Bilingüe. We also got Patrick Molina. He says, like to hear some Lázaro. Lázaro's good to men. Yes, he is. So we'll be hooking it up as we go along. As a matter of fact, where did I put it? It'll be about the fifth song. It'll be coming up. It'll be Tejano by Grupo Vidal. Tejano, Can't You Tell is what it's called. We'll hook it up in just a bit. As we got all kinds of music, I'm going to talk about a little bit about Lo Más Reciente de Enrique Flaco Naranjo y Amigos. I don't know if it's a new one, old one, pero sabes que tiene buen pegue. This is el tema, se llama Quéreme Otra Vez. That's right. As you're locked into Radio Bilingüe, we'll be checking it out. He was part of Rubén Vela's second voice or something like that. They're part of a lot of the Rubén Vela's music. So you'll be hearing the influence right there. Like I said, we also got Reedley, California, locked into Radio Bilingüe. That's Teresa Ann Santos. We also got, this is DJ El Wannabe from Bakersfield, California, as he's locked into Radio Bilingüe. ¿Quién más tenemos? We had... Where did you go? This is on TikTok. So just so you know, you could check into TikTok, look up Rallo Malo, look up Raul Lozada, whatever it is, whatever floats the boat. And as long as you connect, we're hoping Adam wouldn't find it, but he found it. We also got Lucy and Jessica, La Única Estrella, and that's coming up in about three songs, but I give or take. So we'll be hooking you all up. Thank you for being a part of Radio Bilingüe, Sábado Tras Sábado. I thought I had seen also DJ Relic was also part and shared. Thank you very much for being a part of Radio Bilingüe, Sábado Tras Sábado. We got to hook up DJ Spin. He's the mastermind of all this. Saludos, guys, going to Dan. As she's locked into Radio Bilingüe, she was the one that says, how about them Cowboys? I'm like, whoa, take it easy. Then you got Carol Fire. You got Carol Fired up right back. How about them Niners? Oh, chiales, Ivan. Ay, no más. Like I said, just simple check-in, get your shout-out. Like I said, on TikTok or you could whatever method you can do it. And put your town wherever you're from. So we could just mandate saludos from wherever case may be. We also have, ¿quién más tenemos? We're trying to hook up, it'd be Mr. Fred Delgado. That guy right there on TikTok. So a ver si se anima. Oh, here we go with Mike Torres Jr. What's going on, brother? Qué bonito fuera. I know where you're going. San Emilio. Vamos a darle shine, seguro que sí. Let's see, ¿quién más? Hopefully I took care of y'all. If not, for whatever reason, remind me. But also, we got Raul Oliva. As he checked in earlier, he says, please wish my lovely wife, Melissa Oliva, a happy, happy birthday. This is from Raul Sebastian and Nikki Oliva. Muchas gracias. Happy birthday y muchos más. Pachangas at Raul's house at Tocayo. Vamos a darle shine. Ya sabes cómo te pones. As you're locked into Radio Bling, I'm next. Lo más reciente, Enrique Flaco Naranjo.
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We got some Joe Lara y Grupo Expresión as he's going to be, I believe, for Labor Day weekend in Sacramento. Now I tried along with Ruben Ramos and I believe Jesse Perez. Agustlao, necesito tus besos. Right here.

Back once again, it's about 2:49 Tiempo Pacifico. As you're logged into Radio Beninga, we have Tejano Smooth, Stephen Lopez checking in. He goes, good afternoon, brother. Tuned in. He goes, man, it's hot in the Central Valley today. He goes, hey, can you please play some songs? One's by Ray Reyna. Si Quieres Mi Amor, Al Chato Chavarria, Casi Un Hechizo. Also, Los Dudes. He goes, no sé qué tiene esa mujer. Well, guess what? I got a triple play coming up for you in just a bit. And Diane, we also got a request for some country. That's right. We also have Mele Zapata checking in. He goes, Cubo. He goes, happy Saturday out here playing 18 holes at the Sherwood Inn. Nombre, he goes, you should be here popping a top. No kidding, canon. He goes, for all my Tejanos out there, he goes, you know who you are. He goes, can you play the new one by Ram Herrera? Muchas gracias. As a matter of fact, he has a country song that's out. It's just One Time Se Llama. And we're going to hook it up in just a bit. We're going to do a double play back-to-back country because we also have Joey de Rivera. He goes, how you doing, carnal? He goes, I'm doing good. Cruising, ya sabes. He goes, I don't know if you could do this one for me. He goes, can you play Choosing Texas by Ella Langley? My girlfriend. Orale, carnal. We'll hook you up in just a bit. We're going to do a double play of country. And don't forget, at 3 o'clock straight up, we have, what is it, Compa in the Mix. And then we're going to change a little bit of the format. Thank you all for being a part of Radio Bilingüe Sábado Tras Sábado. And if you checked into Facebook, wrong one, I'm in jail still there. But if you could check in TikTok, that's another way you could connect right here on Radio Bilingüe. As a matter of fact, we got Rick Valderrama and La Patria. He's also locked in. Saludos, brother, right back at you. Great music. Hey, man, his latest song, Bien Hecho. Once you hear it, you'll know it as we've been playing it una tras otra. We also have Salud Musical is going out to Mario Olmos out there in Bakersfield, California. Also, let's see, Gabriel El Wannabe Lopez, DJ Wannabe. ¿Quién más tenemos? We also have, I know we had seen Bam Bam. We also had Carol Perez. We also have, I think it was Lucy and Jesse. We took care of them, their song. And Adam Sanchez, your song's coming up in just a bit. Gabriel said it's scratched. Como siempre. Pero vamos a darle shine a lo que traje chencha. Hopefully I took care of all your dedications and requests. Pero si no, well, we have time for more later on. Vamos a darle shine. Up next, we got lo más reciente Tejano Highway 281 La Fea.

Las Cuatro Lupes, Jesse Serrata, and the New Wave Band, Kid Descanse en Paz. Don't forget, at the top now, we have Comp in the Mix, another mega mix coming at you. We also have Rick Valderrama in TikTok.

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1: 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Of course I was. Questions for everybody.
0: Somebody who liked to ask questions all the time?
1: Yeah. Annoyingly so, I think some people would say. But
0: well,
1: yeah.
0: I mean,
1: Maybe today they would say that.
0: I think a lot of us were. And you know what else? I think a lot of other people are.
1: Stay nosy. Stay curious. 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

Bueno, más. We are back once again right here on Radio Bilingüe. It's about 3:18 as we wind down the last 45 minutes. We have Jasmo Perez checking in. He goes, how about cuando un amigo se va? This is for a friend, Joe Palacio. Rest in peace. 7 years gone. Muchas gracias. We'll hook you up in just a bit, carnal. We also had Noelia Prado, all the way from Salinas, California, checking in. Hombre, it's nice and cool over there. He goes, woohoo. He goes, take it away, Raul. Seguro que sí. And then, ¿quién más tenemos para? We have Junior Segovia. What's happening, carnal? He goes, hey. Hey, carnal, from the Segovia family, we'd like to thank everybody that's been reaching out to us on behalf of Rachel. That's in the hospital. Me and Rachel are listening to you. Says, could you please play 281 cumbias? That's one of her favorites. Seguro que sí. We'll hook you up in just a bit. Y que te alivies muy pronto. Prayers your way. Seguro que sí. We also got Mike Torres Jr. That's right, that guy. Qué bonito fuera. We got that coming up in just a bit. Adam Sanchez is still holding on. He requested Joe Lara y Grupo Expresión. No cambiaría nada de ti. As he's locked into Radio Bilingüe. Meli Zapata, I got your song coming up in about 2 songs. And we're going to hook it up right here. He says, Gilbo, happy Saturday out here on the 18th at Sherwood. As he goes, you should be out here popping a top. Seguro que sí, I'd love to be there. Says, for all the Tejanos out there, you know who you are. Says, can you please play the new song by Random Manadita? We got that coming up in just a bit. And he goes, did I miss it? No, you didn't, carnal. You are just in time. I'm giving you a heads up. Steven Lopez, I got all your triple play coming up. Almost a Dallas Shine. Jose Betancourt, he's also locked into Radio Bilingüe como siempre. And then I believe I had seen, ¿dónde te fuiste? I'm not sure if it was Julie or quién era. What's up, Tocayo? Security! Gabriel El Wannabe Lopez. Well, this is... No, not the El Wannabe. This is the other Gabriel. This is Gabby. Gabby Lopez from Visalia, California, originally from Partier, California, the unicycle guy. As he's locked into Radio Bilingüe, thank you for connecting to TikTok. And then we got Mellow BCs. And I'm guessing I'm really reaching. I think that's Melody Boteo. Mel Boteo Chavez, as she's locked into Radio Bilingüe, as I am on TikTok. We are on TikTok Live for y'all. We're kind of figuring it out. And, you know, you can check in there. That's one way you can leave your dedication request. Sea lo que sea. Vamos a darle shine. And, you know, whether it be happy times, good times, birthdays, or, you know, un entierro. Es para todos. Vamos a darle shine. Lo que te traje, Chencha. Up next, this is going out to Joey Rivera. He requested some Choosing Texas by Ellen Langley. La Beautiful. Oh, my lordy. Woo! If you could only see me now, my eyes just roll back.

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Emma Langley, Nombre, La Beautiful. Great song, Joey. Joey Rivera, that is, Sanger, California. Just we're not done yet, Razo. Up next, we got Lomar Esiente, Ram the Manadera. Just One Time, right here on Radio Bolivia. Going out to Melly Zapata. He's out there at Sherwood Inn. Hijo, I said it's a hot one today. I believe it's supposed to be like 108, but I... Man, if you could say by any body of water or pool inside, sea lo que sea. Or like Fred Delgado by the pool.

Hoy nomás, we're not done yet, raza. How about some Rick Valderrama, lo más reciente? Featuring Oscar G. This is a tough word to say. Albricias. Hopefully I got that right. 320.

no más. We're not done yet, Raza. That's casi un hechizo. How about a triple play for Mr. Smooth himself? No sé qué tiene. Los dudes. As you're locked into Radio Bilingüe, it's about 3:39, Tiempo Calipas. Don't forget, we are also on TikTok Live. We've reached 13K on the hearts and likes. Wow. Thank you all for being a part of Radio Bilingüe. Salud.

That's those dudes right here on Radio Bilingüe. No sé qué tiene. Con HP, Hannah Smooth. I could already see him cutting up the rug. They're at home. Baile, baile. We also got Salud Musical. It's going to Jessica Norman as she also checked in on TikTok. Up next by request, we have Compa and Mero Mero checking in. Ernie Gomez. He goes, what's up, Compa? I'd like the live feed on TikTok. So he caught it también. Says, can you give a shout out to my mother-in-law, Maria Corona, and

Anonymous. We're back once again right here on Radio Bilingue Man over here in California, in the Central Valley, I should say. I believe it was supposed to be like 108, something to that effect. If you're along the coastline, man, you're lucky. Or if you live like out there in Monterey County or Northern or Southern California, big difference. Or you go to the mountains or any body of water like Mr. Fred DeGallo, even though he's in Bakersfield, California, he's poolside along with Priscilla. Nombre los dos, ahí andan feliz como una lumbriz. We also got Salud Musical is going to Jessica Norman, as also known as Shirley. She's locked into Radio Bilingue and her partner crime. That's right, Linda V. La Raider Nation's also checking in, or she's been here. Also, we have Fake Adam también, como usual. Como dice Linda V. And we also had, I think there was Savi. Salud Musical is going to her. Also, Carol, she's Veneno. Se me fue la onda, Carol Te Debo. And as we're doing a trial run on TikTok here, so that's one way you can check out Raul Lozada. Look up Rala Malo, sea lo que sea, and you can make the connection like Rosemary, as she's locked into Radio Bilingue. Who else do we have here? And we've managed to reach 15,000. Oye nomás, 15,000 likes. Thank you all. Thank you, Bam Bam, Mickey, Bam Bam, Betis. He was picale, picale, picale, picale, picale, picale, picale, picale, picale. Ole, bro. That finger works wonders. Also known as That's Woody. Adam Sanchez is known as Woody, a.k.a. Fake Adam. He has multiple names. We'll leave it at that because I thought I'm going to say something I shouldn't. Adam, you have 30 minutes to quit. Gabriel knows already, so dale gas. We also have Salud Musical is going out too. Let's see. Mickey Bam Bam Perez. Yes, we said saludos. Also, who else? I'm trying to remember. ¿Quién más andaba por ahí? For y'all, for being a part of Radio Bilingue, next week we should have, possibly could let the cat out of the bag. I'm not sure yet. Until it's official, I'll let you know what's coming up very, very soon. Something really, really good. Pa' que sepan. So I'm just kind of setting the bait. Vamos a darle shine. As we wind down the last few songs, vamos a, if I didn't get your song, calma. Take it easy. Get the chill pill. Sea lo que sea. Junior Segovia, cálmate. No te creas, canal. Or Papa Top, whatever comes up first. Up next, we got some Jimmy G. Bailamos y platicamos. Going all the way to Salinas, California. The one and only Noelia Bravo.

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